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2: 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Everybody will be dancing and we're feeling alright.
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1: 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You said you need something, but the

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I wonder if I may be able to get you up for this. Will you? This, as I said, is for the elders here tonight. I know all of you have someone that you would like to pay homage to, so this is for them. Yeah?